I do, I believe one day I will be where I was, right there, right next to you. And it's hard, the day just seems so dark, the moon, the stars, and nothing with

OJ on the breeze, always been the top dog. Flaco season, sauce on, some think I robbed them. Why last 7 years, only drunk like 5 songs. Peace, love, bygone, big body car, strong on bygones, and bygones be bygones. Can't do a fit check, you get the price wrong. Snake printed leather, but you pick the python. Shh.

Every time my heart is beating, I can feel the recipe. I wonder if my day is coming, blame it on the entropy. 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